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0: few 911 calls from, it sounds like a couple of juvenile boys who were playing around and advised a man stole $1 million from Harvest Bank. 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
1: 26.

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1: 10-4.

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0: Answer the city. 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
1: 10-4, thank you.

0: to 214 East Washington. See where the phone's going to be located. They're advised to not call 911 or play with the phone. Come back tonight.
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to Arcadia Fire, station to Arcadia Fire. I need you tonight to 410 South Ohio, 410 South Ohio, for a 77-year-old male, cannot move, in a wheelchair, type of page 2002.

McKean, Angelina County. 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

Moving on to the area of 205 West Kansas, 205 West Kansas for a 911 investigation. Call back to this location. I could hear a male subject saying, help, somebody is trying to hit me. And then they disconnected. On callback, a male subject answered. He kept saying that everything was okay. And then he also disconnected. Possible language barrier.

0: you. Negative, I'm active on a 2020 Kia Forte, gray in color to Ashley Jones, expires in 27.
1: 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Nothing further.
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0: South of 126 and 7, there's a Jeep parked in the ditch, perpendicular to the highway. Kansas 218, call Victor Gale. Be checking on it.

0: 331, Ken. I'll be back 10-8. They're 10-4. They're just watching the sunset.
1: 10-4.

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Bean Road, Theory 310 West 8, 310 West Number 8. RP advising a known white subject stole his blue and black and color battery powered moped. Neighbor advised they saw the subject riding it south on the bike trails. RP advising it happened about 5 to 10 minutes ago.

0: That's 10-4, that's 28. I have Missouri 27 ready.
1: Okay.
0: Deal number William 026159012, last name Klein, first name Jason, date of birth 1995, 0421.
1: You're going to negative.

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She's going to be leaving for the night while the husband stays here. He's very 1046. And we'll do this quick standby so she can gather her items.

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1: Okay.
0: Deal number 941-399-899. 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
1: Give me King 0417-3291. 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That's of Alvarado.
0: Negative.
1: Go ahead.

0: 650, is it a battery-powered motor for the bicycles or an actual moped?
1: It's going to be more like a bicycle. It should have no pedals.
0: Rail behind the EMS station, it continued south.
1: 10-4, I'm going to get a little more information on try to find it. Should be a GTX-12, all black, trying to find a picture.
0: 10-4, they advise if there's any lights.
1: It's brand new out the box, so it should have everything it needs to be street legal.

0: 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Someone on a moped.
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3: U7-10-69, Kansas handicap tag, Adam 5595. On a Honda SUV. Oh, Adam, Sam 595, sorry.
4: I am there. Good morning. Before I blew Honda Pilot last, a robot out of Kansas City, Talladega.

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0: check out the area around 703 West 4th, 703 West Number 4. RP advising as she was leaving, she saw a tall, slender white male wearing a black hat and a gray shirt who was under her carport. He kind of looked like he was walking towards her door. However, when they saw each other, he asked if another person lived there and then wandered off. RP advising she saw him going down the alley, unknown direction of travel. She just liked the area checked. No need for contact.
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46 and over. Show up on TS 510-8 for we take a DVI report, conflicting stories of events. Female half has left for the evening, but the male half sober up.

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1: 50.
0: I got a name and date of birth for you. Mary Uchi, Mary Adam, Robert, Ida, Union, Charles, Charles, Ida, 12-7 of 1964. It's going to be a subject.

0: subject's going to be looking for a serial number. He's probably going to call up to you guys here in a little bit with that information. I'll be checking the area.
1: Bye-bye.

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0: You show all units American aid. We're 1077 with the subject we need to talk to. I'll give you a 21 here. What little information do we have at this moment?
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1: I have spoke with both individuals. I'll be back 10-8, report taken.
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0: Route 2, 7 over. Buster Kramer.
1: 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Can you 10-9 just the address, please?
0: 702 East 4th.
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0: 10-4. Do you want 33 traffic?
1: Negative.
0: 10-4. Brenda, speak to us, to Parrot.

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1: Good to have you en route to 144 East 47. 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
2: Scooter, looking similar to yours in the Taco Bell drive-thru. It's not him, I already talked to him. That's a guy that rides around town quite often. Hey,

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2: 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I've lost a Dolphin for Sarita out of Arm. That's valid, negative.

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0: Sonoma County. Can I get the last 4 of my case number?
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0: Candy, can you give me the information again, please?
1: That's 252 North 250th. It's going to be a 59-year-old female with pain and jaw radiating down arm and back. Conscious, alert, and breathing, history of heart condition.

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1: 对。
0: Left with two business cards with most case numbers. I'm back tonight.
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0: In route to area 1301 East number 8, RP advised three males tried to get into her vehicle. 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The three males went southbound. One of them had a light-colored hoodie.
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1: 10-4.

County, Arma Fire. Arma Fire, can I have you en route 565 East 47, 565 East 47 for a lift assist, Hama Page 2225?

0: 15A.
1: Spoke with the code 2. She advised that it was accidental. Everything's 10-4. She'll be 10-24.

0: Rusty, go ahead.
1: We'll have somebody in Roger shortly.
0: 10-4, thank you. Can I have you en route to 565 East 47? 565 East 47, RV advisor husband is on a stool and a lot of pain. And advised he just needed a lift assist. I have already paged Armor Fire.
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0: 10-4.
3: 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Thank you.

the PC list for next 2 weeks. I'll continue to circle the area, too. Fine. Looks like they might have went westbound on Highland. Correction, 8 from Highland.

0: the 54, did she give you a better description?
1: 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And they just took off walking.
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0: 2011 Dodge Ram to Ronald or Michelle Dunlop, Pittsburgh, 427, negative 29, 27, $3 plus C, negative 20.
1: 10-4, is there insurance attached to the 20 yet?

0: 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Be Julia Hernandez Perez, Levy, mother, and then I'll get you juvenile's information in a little bit.
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1: Or 10-4, hey, I'm Ethan, clear 33. I'm about to put the juvenile's identification in the narrative.
0: 10-4. Clearing 1033, tap 2, 2251.
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0: Were you able to find anything yet?
1: Madison, haven't located anything. The odor that we smell is about the strongest, kind of by the tracks on East Quincy. We'll route back that way and see if we can see anything.
0: Yeah, we're going to move that direction too.

0: 329, 315, I need you both en route to the area of 402 South Lasota, 402 South Lasota, for suspicious activity. RP advised she was laying in bed and saw a shadow walk by her window multiple times. She was like, it checked out.
1: 315.
2: 329.

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0: He was approached earlier by officers when they were looking for the moped. He's advising that his girlfriend just informed him that she saw a guy ditch a moped in a bush in the alley between the Stillwell and then go inside the Stillwell. Officers would check if that's the missing moped from earlier.
1: 50.

0: 3:15 County in the area.
1: 7.
2: 3.

0: It was Timothy Scholes. He lives in the neighborhood. I did pass him when I was coming into the area. It's not going to be the suspect.
1: They saw the subject pull up. He tossed the bike into the bushes to the right of the door, and then he went inside the Stillwell. RP felt uncomfortable and went inside, and she didn't see anything after that.

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1: Not going to be staying there either. I'll be 10-8 for now, but searching the area.

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0: probably a 28, great Nissan, Kansas 28, 27, 2780 Adam Lincoln Boy, 2780 Adam Lincoln Boy. We stopped in the middle of the lane here.
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0: Being route 100 East Palmer for a follow-up investigation.

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Prince 10-4.

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1: Bye.
0: Have a good night. I'm 10-7.
1: Have a good night. 146. 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

0: It's 42, 43, and 36. Been out to Trailhead Park. Received a call from Roger with the Parks Department. He said a female there is screaming. Car keeps driving back and forth.
1: Thirty-six.

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0: Heritage Tractor and Mike Carpino Ford are both 10-4.

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0: En route to 10th and Water. 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

0: right. 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
0: Last of Richter, Robert, Ida, Charles, Henry, Tom, Edward, Robert, first of Aaron, Adam, Adam, Robert, Ocean, Nora, date of birth is 3/16 of 2005, 3/16/2005.
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0: Everything seems 10-4. I did set off an alarm and decided to get a call. Would you try to contact the fuel or see if anybody wants to come out?
1: I did get a call.

0: That's right, Hornet.
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0: I tried to call the key holder, 1077. Okay. King 0445 6756. Last of Smith. This is going to be the vehicle that he hit.

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1: 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Can we get a non-prep time show out here, please?

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1: 10-4.
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1: 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Three tires are at the back, driver's side is down.
0: And this is for the Ford Fusion, or the Honda?
1: The Ford Fusion.

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Interrupt at Casey's at 612 South Broadway. Employee advised that there is a male inside the store. Advising he's talking to himself and throwing punches in the air.

0: Ready for show traffic.
1: Pittsburgh, I haven't already advised, there is a significant amount of fluid leakage, it looks like, from this vehicle.
0: And for your fire department to be paged for that?
1: Stand by on it.

0: Harrisburg. 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
1: This is for the one that's at 10th and Water.
0: 10-4. The vehicle is over most of it. 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

0: Pacific Fire. 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We had a accident. 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
1: Fire department copies. Engine 2 will respond. Dispatch, were there any injuries on this call?

0: California.
1: Before Pittsburgh. You can start another non-preference tow for the Honda Pilot. Got severe front passenger side damage, tire down.

0: 36, Pittsburgh.
1: 36.
0: Mickey's just having a rough night. He was told to move along. Casey did not want a 90 JM from the property.

Port through Pittsburgh. Beans is on scene. Over. Port through Pittsburgh. I'm going to be 1014 with last of Richter, beginning mileage 37113, en route to 84 for additional testing. Over.

0: out to the 1700 block of North Elm. I received two calls. The first one was at 1703, advising that male rang her Ring doorbell. She was wearing all white, had one sleeve shirt, dark pants. There was two more that stayed behind. And I also had a call from 1705 North Elm that the subjects are in their backyard. They rang the doorbell and asked for water. They were told to go away.
1: Thank you.

0: Pittsburgh. What was the registered owner on the Honda Pilot?
1: The registered owner is Dion Trudeau, Overland Park.

0: 36, Pittsburgh. We checked the area. Both of us were 1077. You can show us back tonight.
1: Over.

0: 36. Pittsburgh, I'll be out at the pumps.
1: Over. Yeah, traffic.

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Gust. 15 × 1 with last of Richter. We're going to be headed to the Girard Medical Center. Beginning mileage 37115.

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1: 240.

0: 9 for Hot 9, 5 gallons. Are you ready?
1: 9.
0: It's going to be 15.7, and I'll be back tonight.
1: 10-4.

0: 25. 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
1: Yes, what?

0: 330 10.
1: 330, go ahead.
0: I stopped for a minute just north of Radley Four Way. There's some tree debris in the middle of the northbound lane.
1: 10-4.

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0: open.
1: 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He's walking back towards Franklin. Where you're staying, he said.
0: 10-4.
1: We're all back tonight.
0: 10-4, showing all three units back tonight.

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1: 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About 2 miles away.
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1: Can I have you guys en route to 629 South 69 Highway for a commercial 1092? Oh, 93, my bad.

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0: for 3316. 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
1: Yeah, I'll meander that way. 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

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To last of Gonzalez out of Lansing, it's going to be negative. Expiration is 9/30/23.

0: 7, gray Saturn, to the left of Madison out of Pittsburgh. 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

0: 620 South Broadway, pitting 620 South Broadway. Harvey advised there's two males in the alleyway playing loud obscene music with a bunch of bags and a bicycle. She would like them talked to and moved along.
1: 31.
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0: Good. Did you copy that? 28 return?
1: Negative.
0: That 28 return is going to be to the 2015 Chevy Traverse, white in color. Last name, De La Cruz. Out of Pittsburgh. It's going to be valid negative. Current insurance on file. Go ahead with that 27.
1: Catching 0379-2060. Has to be De La Cruz hyphenated Alfonseca. First will be Geraldine, John Adam Robert Ocean Lincoln Young Nora Manila Beach Melissa. Date of birth will be 1986-05-10. Spank funeral.

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0: One for speed, I'm concerned.
1: Done.

It's going to be a Kansas personalized Tom Robert Edward Sam Sam Adam. Tom Robert Edward Sam Sam Adam. Room crush of 300.

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Expiration is 10/31/25. It's negative.

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We're going to take the Quint to Larry's Diesel, and it is going to be out of service until further notice.

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1: Yeah, it takes like 5 pushes of the microphone to get out.
0: Okay, great.

0: 744. Yeah, K7. South 5-9, yes. I can't see the 28. Looks like they've got it broken down here.
1: 10-4.

0: 小山。
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0: 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I'm going to stand by for just a few minutes here. They're really close to the white line.
1: 10-4.

0: You are 25, can I 1045?
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0: With Kansas 28-3303, Adam Lincoln Union.
1: Last name Davis out of Gerard. It's going to be valid negative current insurance on file.
0: 10-4, thank you.

0: County to 330, NCIC just came back with a return to a 2014 Lexus IS350, silver in color, last name Morello, out of Dodge City. It's going to be valid negative, current insurance on file.
1: I was sent for on that. We got it changed. They're loading the car back up. I'm back to me.
0: 10-4.

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1: 13.
0: Four.
1: Yeah, I'll just bring him out. Just stand by at 27th and Rouse.

0: 3 for Virginia.
1: Okay.
0: I verified it's accidental. I'm back to you.
1: And we're

4. I'd be advised while he was mowing his grass, a male in a silver Focus stopped, got out of his vehicle, started yelling and threatening him. The male is now gone, but RP would like to speak to an officer.

0: Can I have you interrupt 508 South Vine Street? That's 508 South Vine Street to verify a false 911.
1: Pepper, what city is that in?
0: QD 10-9.
1: Pepper, Roger, I see it. It's in Franklin.
0: 10-4, 508 South Vine in Franklin. My apologies.

0: Kansas 28 for the other vehicle.
1: Alright, go ahead.
0: It's going to be 8145 Adam Lincoln Frank, 8145 Adam Lincoln Frank, if you could chat me that 28.

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It came from the industrial park, now headed southbound 69. Our people, it was a red GMC pickup. Male subject said that it was taking pictures, and whenever RP went off to talk to him, he took off.

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1: It's going to be a red GMC Sierra.
2: Yeah.
1: I'll be advised that it just pulled into the Home Depot parking lot.

0: 5 South Tucker Street, EMS assist, 12-year-old female having a seizure in the parking lot.
1: 16-4, are they breathing?
0: Or I believe so. 31-4.

0: 3, Station 3. Can I have you en route to 2305 South Tucker Street? That's 2305 South Tucker Street for a 12-year-old female actively having a seizure in the parking lot and a gray Ford Explorer currently laying down in the passenger seat. Your title page is 1056.
1: Okay. 10-4.

0: 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Got an update on the address. 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

0: Lunsford. But
1: she denied knowing who was driving it at the time. I was 1077 with the driver. She was advised to have him contact me. There is no charges wanting to be pursued at this time. I'll be back tonight.
2: Jury 16 County. I'm back tonight. What are you coming for?
3: 10-4.

0: Good.
1: Go ahead and cancel EMS. Pay for the parents. We're going to take her to the ER if necessary. Negative. Go ahead and cancel EMS. Fire will not be escorting. Fire advising to 10-4. Parents will take her to the hospital if necessary.
0: 10-4.

3001 North Broadway, or 3001 North Broadway. It's this other agency. Frontenac received a call that a red GMC was driving suspiciously around Jay Hatfield, taking pictures. They're just requesting attempt to locate the vehicle that was last seen pulling into Home Depot.

0: Centennial, Kansas 28-644, Sam Edward Mary, 644, Sam Edward Mary, Chevy Traverse.
1: Yeah.

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1: Go ahead.
0: Kansas team, 0216, 0642. 0216, 0642, left hand on the phone. White, you know, 1916.

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0: 10-4 valid, Class C.
1: 10-4, they have a July of this year display.

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1: Fort Avisburg, I'm 23 in the area. I also spoke to RP over Kansas 28 when you're ready. Adam David Nora.
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1: Four.
2: Ten.
1: Have a commercial fire alarm, 826 West McKay, Sugar Creek Daycare. They advise that it was showing water sprinkler flow, but didn't have a further location.

if you see the Brown Act fire, this is a cancel page, or repeat, this is a cancel page for the previous fire alarm at Sugar Creek Daycare. That was 11:30.

0: 19, contacted via 21. He advised that the contractors are on site, Campbell Beach, and text was sent.
1: Be shortly to verify and talk to him.
0: 10-4. I'm going to go ahead and cancel my officer.

was last seen southbound on Atkinson. I checked the area, it was 1077. You can show me back 10-8.

He had made contact with a contractor out here that's working on it. Did not realize it was already active. So it's in test mode now.

4007 Parkview Drive. RP would like to make a report on threats. Advice a customer came in, made some threatening words towards her, and would like to report it.

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Yeah, show me in route.

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King 04645232, King 04645232, last of Hughes, is going to be the suspect.

0: His ID only, negative. He's in the culprit.
1: 10-4, RP does not wish to make a report. They just want him advised of 90J. I'll be en route to the address he provided, 116 West 9th. Attempt to make contact.
0: 10-4.

Radio on Pittsburgh. Go ahead. I made contact with Last of Hughes, advised him 90J. You can show me 10-8. I also updated the call card. Tower.

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1: I'm going to be out on a follow-up at 119 East 14th, 119 East 14th, follow-up.
0: 10-4, do you have the case number?

0: Clark 31, 16.
1: 31,
0: 16, be route to 415 South Broadway, B415 South Broadway, apartment 14 in the area. RP's going to be maintenance. Advise there's a male subject in the hallway all day. He's now come back with a sledgehammer. It's going to be a white male with red hair, red beard, approximately 6'1", with tattoos. Plus, he's wearing a tank top, shorts, and silver sneakers. RP advised he was not doing anything with the sledgehammer, but possibly an ongoing domestic between him and the female in apartment 14.
1: 16.
2: 31, Patrick 23.
0: Deborah.

0: room back tonight.
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2: 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And if he needs his property to arrange a civil standby with him and the other half.
1: Where is the other half, Morgan Martin?
2: 10-4.

0: 10.
1: Engine route, Wallace, read you. South Jefferson, 102 South Jefferson. Have RP advise them. Other half of the location is being volatile. Potential signal 3 issues. Forza route from 84.

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0: Four.
1: Would you be able to reach out to CCAP to see if they have free ride service they can provide?

0: 5603 Adam John Williams, 5603 Adam John Williams on a Dodge minivan.
1: Goes on a 2006 Red Dodge Grand Caravan, west of Litter out of Pittsburgh. Expression is 11 of 26, it's negative.
0: 10-4-1-B-1045 with that vehicle on the west side of Block Supply off 29.
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1: To 2601 North Joplin, getting 2601 North Joplin, apartment 411. RP is calling behalf of Last of Long, wanting a welfare check on his mother, Last of Jackson. Last heard from her about 4 days ago. She does have a history of some medical issues. She did send a friend over, and they weren't able to get her to the door.
2: I believe we've come to a solution for the moment. Both individuals were given that number. They're going to try to attempt to contact and find a ride for the one half.

31 Pittsburgh. 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RP, was it advised? 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

0: Bedford, Kent, 20. Adam Boyd, correction, Adam Henry Boyd, 8196, Adam Henry Boyd.
1: Boy is active on a 2013 white GMC Acadia to last of Knowles out of Pittsburgh. Expiration is 731 of 27. It's negative.
0: Airport, thank you.

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0: 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I know. Be last name, Jackalop.

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0: Anti-agent, sir. He's going to go into the house and get some things since the other half is not here.
1: 10-4, can you turn on the name?
0: Jason.
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Can I be en route to 400 Summerest Drive, Frontenac, Unit 1, for an 84-year-old female button press for medical alarm? Your time of page is 1331.

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1: Just four, I just got the phone notified the county for EMS.
0: I figured, I heard him paging him.
2: Tim, the postmaster just called about they had a mail carrier who was by 399 West Layton. They had a white, what they thought was maybe a lab mix, and then another white, smaller dog breed tried to attack them.

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0: K7530, Kansas 326, Robert Sam Ashray.

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In God We Trust, Adam George, 463.

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It's going to be apartment 14. 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

0: Good.
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0: 10-4.

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0: 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Recently had dialysis.
1: 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Can I have you route to 700 North Pine Street? In the alleyway on a bench is a 56-year-old female, just had dialysis and now is very dizzy and is afraid to move. She's conscious, alert, and breathing. Time of page is 1446.

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He showed no one answered the door. The RP had headphones on. He started to perform the maintenance on the door. It was a miscommunication. Show units 10-8.

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Hi, District 3, District 3. Can I have you interrupt at 372 East 126 Highway? That's 372 East 126 Highway for a brush pile that has gotten out of control for the individual. Your time of page is 1455.

0: County 316 at 317, 316, 317A2, both en route to 389 South 190 at 389 South 190. FRP advised, there's no one supposed to be at the residence. However, there's someone parked on the property. I wasn't able to get a vehicle description as he didn't have much service.
1: I can take that for one of them, number 16. I'm over here by Pittsburgh.
0: 416, where you're
2: at? Yeah, 4.
0: Three 389 South 190.

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1: 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Looks like they're broke down.

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1: What are you?

0: District 3, can I be an out to 372 East 126 Highway for an individual claiming a burning brush pile? He started to have gotten out of control, not near any buildings, but is heading towards a tree line. Your time of page was 1455.
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1: Four, showing you and Rob. Pittsburgh is valid negative current turn.
0: 10-4, if unoccupied, the other units come down the grid.
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0: 10-4. County's clearing 1033 traffic on TAC 2 at 15-8.

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1: Simple. 317, I spoke with the neighbors to the east there. 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She was in an orange shirt.

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Charles Norris is active on a 2006 Silver Dodge Ram, west of Luther to Pittsburgh, expiration 7027. It's negative.

0: 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He's showing valid and negative.
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0: recording. Zero South Broadway. RV is requesting to see the officer's advice for apartments, not letting her get her items. She has called several times today for several different issues. She'll be waiting at DCS.
1: 46.
0: Boarding.

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Sun Silver Sedan.

0: and Ford, showing active on a 2001 Pontiac Sunfire to last of Campbell out of Washington County, out of Oklahoma. Expiration is 831 of 26. It's negative.
1: 10-4, thank you.

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1: Okay, 10-4.

0: 21 West Canadian Route to Kansas Crossing Casino in front on the highway is going to be a car versus pole, pinned against the pole, two confirmed injured inside via bystander.
1: Copy that.

0: 26. Can I have you route to Kansas Crossing Casino, 1275 South 69 Highway? Repeat, 1275 South 69 Highway for 1048. To be on the highway. Request for mutual aid until county units can get there. Vehicle went off the road, hit a pole. We have a vehicle pinned with two injured inside.
1: 10-4, I'll be 39, 7th and Grand.

0: still trapped, door won't open. 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
1: 10-4, you advise one person is out of the vehicle, though.
0: 10-4, female is an extra. She's in out. She's okay. 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Facial lacerations.
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0: 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Date of birth, 720203.
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0: en route to Crimson Villas, 1904 South Rouse, heading 1904 South Rouse. I'd be advised there's two vehicles in the parking lot that seem to be abandoned. One's going to be a mini caravan. The other vehicle's going to be a BMW with no plates on it. RP will be waiting in the management office.
1: 10-4.

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0: 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Can you drop the insurance in the call card?
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1: Done.
0: 2179, Paul Mary Boy on a red GMC Sierra. I have the 27-2 when you're ready. It'll be T01800710, class of Rayburn, first of Austin, 1988-088.
1: One, your traffic was broken for you, 10-9 at 27.
0: His last.
1: County to 331, your traffic's still broken.

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0: 8 at Mary David is showing active on a 2016 white Dodge Grand Caravan to Lost of Wild at Pittsburgh. Expiration's 11:30:26. It's negative.
1: 10-4. I've got a VIN on a BMW as well. Word 5352 7 Charles William 6157 7.

0: 331, can I have a VIN for vehicle 213?
1: Go ahead and just be advised that 28 that vehicle, just confirming, is 179 Paul Mary Boy.
0: No, it's 197 Paul Mary Boy, my bad.
1: /197 Paul Mary Boy returns to the 2005 GMC Sierra 1500 maroon in color, last name at Rayburn out of Weir. It's going to be valid negative. Current insurance on file.
0: 10-4, thank you. Can you bring up that insurance on the call card?
1: 10-4.

0: It's not in there. Can you put it in the call for it as well?
1: It is actively in there.
0: 10-4. You guys need a known preference for the Ford as well. Just say 3 tires are up for now.
1: Was added at 15:47 hours for the Ford.
0: I didn't hear what you said about the insurance.
1: That information was added at 15:47 hours.
0: Okay, thank you.

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0: All units will be back 10-8. Beans is currently getting the vehicle, and I'll have their report.

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0: I'll be 10:15 over here from Gerard Court with a James Quinn, date of birth 12/17/99 on Whitemail. I'm beginning mileage 12 to 273, 122 273.
1: 10-4.

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0: 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A31 South 160 Street, Midwest Minerals, to verify an accidental 911.
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0: Please leave the answer to the call card. 1022. 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
1: Temple?
0: Call card, if you just want to read it over, in the European 21, I believe it's going to be a civil issue. I don't have an active PSA, so it's going to be likely a no contact order issued from a custody judge.

0: Library, 9049 Adam Lincoln Sam, repeating 9049 Adam Lincoln Sam on a white Lincoln, showing expired.
1: Lincoln MKX, this is Sampo to Pittsburgh, next version is 10 of 26, it's negative.
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0: that one ready. Go ahead.
1: It's going to be King 03316766. 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
0: Other not valid out of Kansas, indicating possibly an ID out of a different state. I'm unable to find anything else, though. He's negative.
2: 10-4.

0: and running. 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
0: Good afternoon. I'll be en route to Olathe for training.
1: 10-4.

0: County 317. 317 has a unit call car. 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She just has some questions.
1: Temple.

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0: 655, Adam David David, 4655, Adam David David.
1: Adam David David is expired on a 1999 Dodge Ram 1500 to left of Carson at Pittsburgh. Expiration is 4/30/26. It's negative.
0: 10-4, thank you.

0: Broadway. You see the 911 call mapping to the north door of the building. I was unable to reach anyone. 77 on callback.
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32 Nika Route to 108 East Jefferson, repeating 108 East Jefferson. Have you advised a car full of juveniles tried to jump her son about 5 minutes ago? She tried following the vehicle, but lost it. They got into a four-door sedan. She's going to be heading home. She'll meet you there.

0: 5640, need your route to 415 South Broadway, repeating 415 South Broadway. It's going to be apartment 14 for a standby. RP will be waiting across the street.
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0: Green resident at Diamond Apartment, 700 North Pine. RP lives in apartment 108, advising her sister, Laura Johnson, and her boyfriend, Robert Hubbard. We're knocking at her door to her apartment to try to get some property. RP had advised that they were trespassed, however, I'm not showing in our system. Johnson is, however, showing a 29. RP didn't know what direction they went after they left the apartments. Can only tell me that the sister's wearing jeans and a t-shirt. Just check out the area. RP does not need contact.
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Can I have your non medical lodger on that? 206 South Denton, room 23 for a dialysis patient with low blood pressure. 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

Pittsburgh 32. The last of Maddox, she has some information for you.